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0: Die beste Musik. 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
1: Radio 24.
0: 24.
2: Will you hold the line? When every one of them is giving up and giving in, tell me, in this house of mine, nothing ever comes without a consequence or cost, tell me, will the stars align? Will heaven step in? Will it save us from our sin? Will it?

across the ocean. I burned some bridges on the way. Feels like forever here in the moment. Just so forever, it'll stay.